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0: Good morning. Happy Monday. Things aren't looking too bad on the drive heading out. 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I'm Alexis Feiger. 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

0: Not looking too bad as you head out for the Monday morning drive. It's trouble-free in town and still light on the area highways. There is some volume on the eastbound 401 heading into the Mississauga stretch approaching Mavis due to some road work. And the west 401, it is slow as you approach here Ontario due to road work through that stretch as well. When kids play, they win. 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I'm Alexis Feiger. The CJOY Traffic Watch continues.
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0: Seeing some heavy volume eastbound on Highway 7 from Greenhouse through Shawnee Station. More light volume as you approach Wellington Road 32, Township Road 3, and your East 401 Drive. Filling in, light volume approaching Town Line toward the en route. Bunching up through Highway 6 North and heavy into Mississauga approaching Mavis. You're going to find volume on the westbound 401 through the Mississauga stretch due to road work. When kids play, they win. 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I'm Alexis Spiger. The CJOY Traffic Watch continues.
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0: It's 8 degrees at 7 o'clock. Good morning, I'm Scott Monick. Here's what's making news this hour. Six people remained in a hospital Sunday following a rural crash in Waterloo Region that killed five children. Investigators say an infant, the children's parents, and two older adults believed to be the children's grandparents were among those hurt after a van carrying 10 people and an SUV collided Friday night. OPP Chief Superintendent Dwight Thibb says the four girls and one boy who were killed were members of a family from the community of Elmira.
1: Tragically, five children lost their lives. I can confirm that the victims are all related. Four girls and one boy, ranging in age from 4 to 12 years old. This is an unimaginable loss.
0: The driver of the SUV, who was the sole occupant, was critically injured. The investigation continues. The United States and Iran have reached an initial agreement to end the war and reopen the Strait of Hormuz. It could allow desperately needed oil and gas to reach the global market, giving relief to the global economy more than 3 months since fighting began. U.S. President Donald Trump confirms it's a great deal, and he has authorized an end to the U.S. naval blockade of Iranian ports. Iran signaled that implementation of the agreement would not start until the signing, which Pakistan says will take place Friday in Switzerland. However, this morning, Israel's defense minister said Israel will not withdraw from land seized in Lebanon, putting the deal in question. And back locally, rent prices in Guelph are holding steady, according to the latest figures. Stats Canada says through March of this year, the asking price for a one-bedroom unit entering the market was $1,900 per month, while two-bedroom apartments averaged just under $2,200 per month. That's down slightly from rent prices in 2025. And it's a couple of days until the next World Cup match in Toronto, but there's excitement in store for fans today. Spain will face off against Cabo Verde in Atlanta, and Belgium goes head-to-head with Egypt in Seattle. Iran takes on New Zealand in Los Angeles, and Saudi Arabia is going up against Uruguay in Miami. In sports, the Carolina Hurricanes have won their first Stanley Cup championship in 20 years, beating the Vegas Golden Knights 3-0. Hurricanes 37-year-old captain Jordan Staal also won the Conn Smythe Trophy for playoff MVP. Staal says he's always believed in what the team was working towards, and MVP is a great topper.
2: An amazing feeling to be able to build something like that and then top it all off with this is, it's an absolute dream come true.
0: The Hurricanes won three games in a row. Captain Jordan Staal also won the Conn Smythe Trophy for playoff MVP. Staal says he's always believed in what the team was working towards, and MVP is a great topper.
2: An amazing feeling to be able to build something like that and then top it all off with this is, it's an absolute dream come true.
0: The Hurricanes won three games in a row.

0: 3. Toronto is back in action tomorrow against the host Boston Red Sox at Fenway Park. And in the WNBA, the Toronto Tempo lost 102-77 to the visiting Atlanta Dream yesterday. The Tempo visit the Indiana Fever tomorrow. Checking the forecast, a mix of sun and cloud today with a high of 18 degrees. The UV index will be 7 or high. Comfortable conditions tonight, partly cloudy skies with a low of 10 degrees. A mix of sun and cloud on Tuesday. There is a chance for some showers in the afternoon with a risk of thunderstorms and a high of 22. And cloudy skies with a chance for more scattered showers on your Wednesday with a high of 21 degrees. Right now, it's 8 degrees. I'm Scott Monick. 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

0: Good news heading out on the drive. It's still trouble-free. Finding some more volume on the eastbound side of Highway 7, a bit slow approaching Shawn's. And on your eastbound 401 drive, that is slow from Franklin toward the en route. There's a bit of a bunch up past 6 South and volume heavy into Mississauga from approaching Mavis. 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I'm Alexis Feiger. The CJOY Traffic Watch continues.
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0: 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I'm finding more volume on Highway 7 both ways approaching Shaun's and both ways on the approach to Wellington Road 32, Township Road 3, your East 401 drive. Slow as you approach Town Line, on and off to Pass 6 South, more volume Guelph Line, on and off through Highway 25 and busy into Mississauga. 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I'm Alexis Feiger. 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

0: It's 9 degrees at 8 o'clock. Good morning. I'm Scott Monick. Here's what's making news this hour. Condolences are pouring in following a deadly two-vehicle crash over the weekend that claimed the lives of five children and injured six other people, including an infant. A van carrying 10 people, including the children's parents and grandparents, collided with an SUV Friday night in Mapleton Township, northwest of Guelph. Police say the children who died were from Elmira and age 4, 6, 8, 10, and 12. OPP Chief Superintendent Dwight Thibb provided an update about the investigation during a news conference.
1: On behalf of the Ontario Provincial Police, I extend our deepest condolences to the families, loved ones, and the community during this incredibly difficult time.
0: The driver of the SUV, who was the sole occupant, was critically injured in the crash. Police say there is a rural traffic safety enforcement blitz coming this week, but they say the timing with the crash is a tragic coincidence. The funeral for OPP Constable Tarun Bali, who was killed on the job last week in northern Ontario, is planned for later this week near Toronto. The 29-year-old officer was struck by a vehicle last Tuesday in Hearst as officers searched for a man who had escaped from a hospital. An 18-year-old local man faces charges, including first-degree murder. Police say the private police funeral for Bali will take place Thursday morning at the Mississauga Sports and Entertainment Center. There will be a designated location for the public to view the procession and the funeral service via live stream. Rent prices in Guelph are holding steady so far in 2026. Stats Canada says through March of this year, the asking price for a one-bedroom apartment entering the market was $1,900 a month, while two-bedroom apartments averaged just under $2,200 per month. That's down slightly from rent prices in 2025. The United States and Iran reached an initial agreement earlier today that would extend their shaky ceasefire and reopen the Strait of Hormuz. President Donald Trump says it's a great deal that will bring peace and security to the entire region. But there are still challenges, including Israel insisting it would hold on to land seized in Lebanon as it battles Hezbollah. Details of the deal, mediated by Pakistan, are expected to be signed Friday in Switzerland. The deal gives 60 days to resolve issues like Iran's nuclear

0: Canes head coach Rod Brind'Amour says he's proud of captain Jordan Staal for not only winning the cup, but also being named playoff MVP.
1: I'm proud that he was able to do that in front of the whole hockey world, and everyone got to see now what I've known forever.
0: Brind'Amour also captained Carolina to its title back in 2006. Ben Rice hit a tie-breaking home run in the ninth inning. Jose Caballero added a three-run blast, and the visiting New York Yankees beat the Toronto Blue Jays 8-3 on Sunday for their sixth win in seven games. The Yankees took 2-3 from the Jays over the weekend. And American Bud Cauley took the lead with a birdie chip on the 12th hole at TPC Toronto and won the RBC Canadian Open in rain and wind on Sunday for his first PGA Tour title. Checking the forecast, a mix of sun and cloud today. The UV index will be 7 or high. We are expecting a high of 18 degrees. Comfortable conditions tonight, partly cloudy skies with a low of 10 degrees. A mix of sun and cloud on your Tuesday. There is a chance for some scattered showers and a risk of thunderstorms in the afternoon with a high of 22. And mostly cloudy on Wednesday with a chance for more rain and a high of 21 degrees. Right now, it's 9 degrees. I'm Scott Monick. 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

0: Heads up, we're dealing with in-town issues at the Fairway and Coos South roundabout. Also problems at the Franklin and Pine Bush roundabout to crash there as well. Area highways, you're just dealing with the regular volume, and east on the 401, still slow from Town Line on and off towards 6 South. Volume approaching Guelph Line on and off through Highway 25, still busy into Mississauga. 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I'm Alexis Feiger. The CJOY Traffic Watch continues.
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0: Heads up, we're dealing with in-town issues through Cambridge at the Fairway and Kusoth roundabout. We're dealing with a crash causing heavy volume and still finding it slow northbound on 85 from Ottawa on and off toward Lancaster. Your east for one drive, it's easing. Still slow from Highway 6 south to approaching Guelph Line with a collision reported and busy into Mississauga from Mavis. 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I'm Alexis Feiger. The CJOY Traffic Watch continues.
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0: It's 9 degrees at 9 o'clock. Good morning. I'm Scott Monick. Here's what's making news this hour. Six people remained in a hospital Sunday following a rural crash in Waterloo Region that killed five children. Investigators say an infant, the children's parents, and two older adults believed to be the children's grandparents were among those hurt after a van carrying 10 people and an SUV collided Friday night. OPP Chief Superintendent Dwight Thibbs says the four girls and one boy who were killed were members of a family from the community of Elmira.
1: Tragically, five children lost their lives. I can confirm that the victims are all related. Four girls and one boy, ranging in age from 4 to 12 years old. This is an unimaginable loss.
0: The driver of the SUV, who was the sole occupant, was critically injured. The investigation continues. The United States and Iran have reached an initial agreement to end the war and reopen the Strait of Hormuz. It could allow desperately needed oil and gas to reach the global market, giving relief to the global economy more than 3 months since fighting began. U.S. President Donald Trump confirms it's a great deal, and he has authorized an end to the U.S. naval blockade of Iranian ports. Iran signaled that implementation of the agreement would not start until the signing, which Pakistan says will take place Friday in Switzerland. However, this morning, Israel's defense minister said Israel will not withdraw from land seized in Lebanon, putting the deal in question. And back locally, rent prices in Guelph are holding steady, according to the latest figures. Stats Canada says through March of this year, the asking price for a one-bedroom unit entering the market was $1,900 per month, while two-bedroom apartments averaged just under $2,200 per month. That's down slightly from rent prices in 2025. And it's a couple of days until the next World Cup match in Toronto, but there's excitement in store for fans today. Spain will face off against Cabo Verde in Atlanta, and Belgium goes head-to-head with Egypt in Seattle. Iran takes on New Zealand in Los Angeles, and Saudi Arabia is going up against Uruguay in Miami. The Carolina Hurricanes have won their first Stanley Cup championship in 20 years, beating the Vegas Golden Knights 3-0. Hurricanes 37-year-old captain Jordan Staal also won the Conn Smythe Trophy for playoff MVP. Staal says he's always believed in what the team was working towards, and MVP is a great topper.
2: An amazing feeling to be able to build something like that and then top it all off with this is an absolute dream come true.
0: Checking the forecast, a mix of sun and cloud today with a high of 18 degrees. The UV index will be 7 or high. Comfortable conditions tonight, partly cloudy skies with a low of 10 degrees. A mix of sun and cloud on Tuesday. There is a chance for some showers in the afternoon with a risk of thunderstorms and a high of 22. A mix of sun and cloud with a chance for showers in the afternoon with a risk of thunderstorms as well and a high of 22 degrees. Right now it's 9 degrees. I'm Scott Monick. 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

0: It's 10 degrees at 10 o'clock. Good morning. I'm Scott Monick. Here's what's making news this hour. Condolences are pouring in following a deadly two-vehicle crash over the weekend that claimed the lives of five children and injured six other people, including an infant. A van carrying 10 people, including the children's parents and grandparents, collided with an SUV Friday night in Mapleton Township, northwest of Guelph. Police say the children who died were from Elmira and age 4, 6, 8, 10, and 12. OPP Chief Superintendent Dwight Thibb provided an update about the investigation during a news conference.
1: On behalf of the Ontario Provincial Police, I extend our deepest condolences to the families, loved ones, and the community during this incredibly difficult time.
0: The driver of the SUV, who was the sole occupant, was critically injured in the crash. Police say there is a rural traffic safety enforcement blitz coming this week, but they say the timing with the crash is a tragic coincidence. The funeral for OPP Constable Tarun Bali, who was killed on the job last week in northern Ontario, is planned for later this week near Toronto. The 29-year-old officer was struck by a vehicle last Tuesday in Hearst as officers searched for a man who had escaped from a hospital. An 18-year-old local man faces charges, including first-degree murder. Police say the private police funeral for Bali will take place Thursday morning at the Mississauga Sports and Entertainment Center. There will be a designated location for the public to view the procession and the funeral service via live stream. Rent prices in Guelph are holding steady so far in 2026. Stats Canada says through March of this year, the asking price for a one-bedroom apartment entering the market was $1,900 a month, while two-bedroom apartments averaged just under $2,200 per month. That's down slightly from rent prices in 2025. The United States and Iran reached an initial agreement earlier today that would extend their shaky ceasefire and reopen the Strait of Hormuz. President Donald Trump says it's a great deal that will bring peace and security to the entire region. But there are still challenges, including Israel insisting it would hold on to land seized in Lebanon as it battles Hezbollah. Details of the deal, mediated by Pakistan, are expected to be signed Friday in Switzerland. The deal gives 60 days to resolve issues like Iran's nuclear program. And Prime Minister Mark Carney is heading to France today for the G7 summit, joining other G7 leaders, including President Donald Trump. During his visit to Ireland on the weekend, Carney said the wars in Iran and Ukraine would be key issues at the G7. Trade issues will also get some time. Checking the forecast, a mix of sun and cloud today. The UV index will be 7 or high. We are expecting a high of 18 degrees. Comfortable conditions tonight, partly cloudy skies with a low of 10 degrees. A mix of sun and cloud on your Tuesday. There is a chance for some scattered showers and a risk of thunderstorms in the afternoon with a high of 22. Right now it's 10 degrees. I'm Scott Monick. 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

you. It is Brent Freeman in for Dan Allaire on this fine Monday. A little chilly, a little cooler than I'd like, but it's okay. We've got sunshine. I'm 19 today. Aerosmith, crying on CJOY.

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WCJOY, greatest hits of the Royal City, Fleetwood Mac, and Don't Stop. Well, it's Monday. How was your weekend? I hope it was all right. We got a 50-50 weekend, really. You know, Saturday was lovely, sunny, warm, without being sweltering. That humidity was gone. But then yesterday was a tad unsettled. A little rainy, obviously. A frontal system of some form has gone by because now we're a lot cooler. But we've got a cooler week ahead of us, as a matter of fact. Today, though, 19, shan't be too bad. No rain for today, but fair amount through the week. It's Coldplay. Viva La Vida. Greatest hits of the Royal City, CJOY.

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0: 1460 CJOY, Kenny Loggins and Footloose. Hey, good Monday morning. It's Brent Freeman in for Dan Allaire. Happy to be here. Well, did you watch the hockey game last night? You may have heard, perhaps. Carolina Hurricanes beating the Vegas Golden Knights Game 6 to win the Stanley Cup Championship. It sounded a bit like this.
1: And they're going to clinch it appropriately with a total team effort and a shutout. The Carolina Hurricanes have won the Stanley Cup for the second time.
0: Fair amount of cheering there, considering the game was played in Vegas. But good on them. Congratulations. Well, Leafs, get going. Time to start practice. Here's the Spoons, Nova Heart. Greatest hits of the Royal City, 1460, CJO.

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1460 CJOY. Welcome to Monday. It's Brent Freeman in for Dan Allaire. Happy to be here with you. Got the news update coming your way at 11 o'clock. And then some great stuff on the other side. Katie Lang and Journey. Here's Paul Carrick. Don't shed a tear on CJOY.

What are we cooking? An 80s, 90s, and 2000s omelet. You want some? Okay. 1460 CJOY, Guelph's greatest hits.

It's 14 degrees at 11 o'clock. Good morning, I'm Mike Hodges. Here's what's making news this hour. Well, police say it could be days or weeks before more details are made public about Friday's fatal crash northwest of Guelph that claimed the lives of five children from the same family. Six other people were still in hospital as of yesterday. Investigators say the injured included an infant, the children's parents, and the children's grandparents, as well as the driver of another vehicle. Police say a van carrying 10 people collided with an SUV in Mapleton Township. The children killed were members of a family from nearby Elmira and ranged in age from 4 to 12. The funeral for OPP Constable Tarun Bally has been scheduled for later this week. Bally, who was 29, was hit by a vehicle in the northern Ontario town of Hearst, about 520 kilometers east of Thunder Bay, as officers carried out an investigation. In a news release, police said the service will take place Thursday morning at the Mississauga Sports and Entertainment Center. They say it won't be open to the public, but Bally's family, as well as other police officers, military members, and other dignitaries are expected to attend. The OPP says there will be a designated location for the public to view the procession and the funeral service via live stream. An 18-year-old man faces charges, including first-degree murder, in Bally's death. Prime Minister Mark Carney heads to France today for the G7 summit hosted by French President Emmanuel Macron. The summit comes under the theme of economic imbalances, and one day after U.S. President Donald Trump announced an agreement had been reached to end the war in Iran. Carney told reporters in Ireland this weekend that the standards, regulations, and responsibility of artificial intelligence will also be part of the discussions. And the World Cup's racism monitor is urging FIFA to remove a match official over a hand gesture seen during a television broadcast. FIFA's discrimination monitor says Sean Evans from Australia was seen making an OK symbol with his right hand in front of his right leg during the official broadcast of Germany's opening game against Curacao yesterday. Longtime FIFA and European soccer body partner the FAIR Network says experts have told it the gesture clearly resembles an upside-down OK hand symbol used as a white power symbol in global far-right circles. And checking your forecast today, a little cooler to start off your week. Plenty of sunshine, though, and a high of 19. Tonight, gray skies to appear and a low of 12. And tomorrow, possible thunderstorms and a high of 22. Right now it's 14 degrees. I'm Mike Hodges. 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

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Good Monday morning. It's Brent Freeman in for Dan Allaire today. Brought along my close personal friend, Cindy Lauper.

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You know, it's maybe cool today, but this actually might be one of the better days of the week. Yeah, it's kind of a cool week and a lot wetter after today. We've got some showers tomorrow. Same for Wednesday. A fair amount Thursday? I don't know. Who knows? We'll see how it turns out. But at least today, fair amount of sunshine and 19. This is Billy Joel, Piano Man. Greatest hits of the Royal City, 1460 CJOY.

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1460, CJOY Queen, another one bites the dust, and good morning, Brent Freeman in for Dan Allaire today. Hey, there's a new study here that says, and it's from Harvard, so I guess we can put some credence into it. It found that older adults with a more optimistic outlook had a 15% lower risk of developing dementia. Now, let me see how they figure this out here. So they did a study of 9,000 people aged 70 and older, and they found that people with higher levels of optimism were about 15% less likely to develop dementia. And the trend held true regardless of race, health conditions, or even depression levels. People are starting to realize that optimism isn't just a personality trait you're born with. It can be strengthened through mental exercise and therapy. And having a more positive outlook could be protecting your brain health. What do you know? All right. I'm skeptical, but okay. Here's Aretha Franklin. R-A-S-P-E-C-T.

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1460 CJOY, we are just about to hit the all 80s lunch. A little taste of what's to come here. We've got Heart on the Way, Joan Jett, Level 42. Here's Alanna Miles. Black Velvet, greatest hits of the Royal City, 1460 CJOY.

0: It's 16 degrees at 12 o'clock. Good afternoon. I'm Mike Hodges. Here's what's making news this hour. The mayor of Woolwich Township is urging rural Ontario drivers to be careful after a crash killed five children and injured six other people, including an infant. A van carrying 10 people, including the children's parents and grandparents, collided with an SUV Friday night northwest of Guelph. Police say the children who died were from Elmira and aged 4, 6, 8, 10, and 12. OPP Chief Superintendent Dwight Tibbs spoke about the case during a news conference.
1: On behalf of the Ontario Provincial Police, I extend our deepest condolences to the families, loved ones, and the community during this incredibly difficult time.
0: OPP say there is a rural traffic safety enforcement blitz coming this week, but say the timing with the crash is a tragic coincidence. Meantime, a GoFundMe has launched in support of the family, which has raised more than $80,000 with a fundraising goal of $120,000. Guelph police say one man is facing weapons and drug charges after being seen on camera with a crossbow. Investigators say they received surveillance footage of a man carrying a crossbow with a scope last week. Officers were able to identify him and then arrested him outside of a downtown business on Friday night. Police say they also searched him and found and seized suspected crystal meth, but could not recover the crossbow. A 37-year-old from Guelph has been charged and is due in court July 17th. Well, it's not clear yet whether Prime Minister Mark Carney will meet with U.S. President Donald Trump at the G7 summit in France this week. The two leaders will attend the summit after Trump announced a deal to end the conflict in Iran. Speaking on the tarmac this morning, Carney said he'll have a chance at the G7 summit to see what Canada and other countries can do to help reinforce the progress. Canada U.S. Trade Minister Dominic LeBlanc and U.S. Trade Representative Jameson Greer are set to connect on the sidelines of the summit. And Canada is back on the World Cup training pitch today after one day of rest in Vancouver. They're set to take on Qatar at BC Place later this week. Meantime, FIFA's anti-discrimination monitor is calling for official Sean Evans to be removed after he appeared to make a hand gesture that resembles a symbol associated with white supremacist groups during a pregame broadcast yesterday. And turning to your sports, in the NHL playoffs, Carolina won their first Stanley Cup championship in 20 years last night. The Hurricanes shut out the Golden Knights 3-0 in Game 6 to take that series 4-2. Carolina's Jordan Staal was awarded the Conn Smythe Trophy as playoff MVP. And at the FIFA World Cup, Canada's World Cup team is now training in Vancouver ahead of Thursday's group stage matchup against Qatar at BC Place Stadium. The Canadian men are in a four-way tie in Group B after playing Bosnia-Herzegovina to a 1-1 draw in last week's tournament opener in Toronto. Meantime, there are four World Cup matches on today's schedule, all of which are happening south of the border, including Spain taking on Cape Verde and Belgium versus Egypt. And checking your forecast today, mostly sunny and a high of 19 tonight, partly cloudy skies and a low of 12. And tomorrow there's a chance of thunderstorms and a high of 22. Right now it's 15 degrees. I'm Mike Hodges. Your news next at 1 o'clock on Guelph's News Leader 1460, CJOY.
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1460 CJOY Harton. What about love on this Monday all 80s lunch? It's Brent Freeman in for Dan Allaire. Ooh, I got some good stuff coming. Including this one, level 42. Something about you. Greatest hits of the Royal City, 1460

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Brent Freeman in for Dan Allaire on this sunny Monday. 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

Today's Best Mix, Magic 106, the old Bill Withers song, Lean On Me. That's Club Nouveau from the Totally 80s. And, okay, we're wrapping up the Totally 80s lunch shortly, but don't worry, there'll still be some great stuff on the other side of news. We've got Def Leppard and Sarah McLachlan. Time for a little Kim Mitchell. Go for a soda on CJOY.

0: 15 degrees at 1 o'clock. Good afternoon. I'm Mike Hodges. Here's what's making news this hour. A GoFundMe campaign has been launched after five children from an Elmira family were killed in a weekend crash northwest of Guelph. So far, over $80,000 has been raised for the Dirksen family, with a fundraising goal of $120,000. On Friday, OPP say a van carrying 10 people collided with an SUV in Mapleton Township. Police say the children who were killed range between the ages of 4 and 12. Six people are still in hospital as of yesterday. Investigators say among the injured include an infant, the children's parents, and grandparents. A 12-year-old boy has been charged with attempted murder after allegedly hitting a Toronto police officer with a stolen vehicle and then fleeing the scene. Lisa Laporte from the Canadian Press tells us more.
1: Police say officers were responding to a vehicle theft call early Monday morning when one was hit by a vehicle as they tried to stop the driver. Police say the boy faces other charges, including vehicle theft, failure to stop for police, and assaulting a police officer. Ontario's police watchdog says the boy remains in hospital after being shot at during the incident. The nature of his injuries are not yet clear. The officer who was hit has since been released from hospital after being treated for non-life-threatening injuries. Lisa Laporte, The Canadian Press, Toronto.
0: Prime Minister Mark Carney says work is needed to improve commodity system resilience to protect countries from shock during world conflict. His comments today come after the U.S. announced an agreement was reached with Iran to end the conflict between the countries and Israel that started in February. Canada and four other G7 countries released a statement saying they welcomed the deal, noting the urgent reopening of the Strait of Hormuz is essential. Carney will attend the G7 summit in France this week. And a soccer fan near BC Place in Vancouver got an unexpected close-up with Canadian star Alphonso Davies this weekend, but didn't seem to know it. Davies posted a Snapchat video to social media showing himself approaching a supporter who was wearing his Canada jersey on Saturday. He was met with a puzzled look instead of recognition. Davies is recovering from a hamstring injury and has yet to play at the World Cup, where FIFA next plays Qatar on Thursday. And checking your forecast, mostly sunny skies throughout the afternoon and a high of 19. Gray skies expected tonight, getting down to a low of 12. And we could see thunder and lightning roll through tomorrow, reaching a high of 22. Right now it's 15 degrees.
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1460 CJOY, Sarah McLaughlin and Sweet Surrender. Good afternoon. It's Brent Freeman in for Dan Allaire. Now, I don't know where everybody falls on the spectrum of age, but you've probably heard parents complain about their kids mooching off them well into their adulthood. I still have children. They're mooching off me, and I'm in my adulthood, and I suppose they are too now that I think of it. This new survey asks adults of different ages if they were totally self-sufficient. So, you know, they're financially dependent or not on their parents. 72% of Gen Zers, so that's 29 and younger, said they were still dependent on their parents, which is, I guess, is it higher than I expected? I don't know. 72, I guess that is high. 53% of millennials said they were still dependent on their parents, which is a bit surprising. That's over half. But believe it or not, Gen Xers, which 45 to 61, admit that they're still dependent on their parents to some degree, 33%. Well, I could see, you know, if I'm in a bunch, it's not above me to go to my mom and, hey, so, see, a funny story. Can you help me out? Please?

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1460 CJOY, The Tragically Hip. We're into the World Cup. I haven't heard much except on Friday when it, you know, started off in Toronto. Is that thing still going on? Still care? Do we care? I don't know. Anyway, to each his own. Earth, Wind, and Fire in September on 1460 CJOY.

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4: 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Despite an exhaustive investigation, the killer avoids arrest and then strikes again. I'm Global News crime reporter Nancy Hickst. 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

1460 CJOY. Well, I gotta move on out of here. Have yourself a lovely Monday. Dan Allaire will be back tomorrow, I believe. Here's Luba. Every time I see your picture, I cry. On CJOY.

0: It's 16 degrees at 2 o'clock. Good afternoon, I'm Mike Hodges. Here's what's making news this hour. Donations are pouring in for an Elmira family after five members died following a weekend crash less than an hour from Guelph. A GoFundMe campaign has been launched, which has hit just over 70% of its $120,000 fundraising goal. OPP say a van was carrying 10 people when it collided with an SUV in Mapleton Township on Friday. Five children were killed, ranging between 4 and 12 years old. Six people remain in hospital as of yesterday, including an infant. Guelph police say one man is facing weapons and drug charges after being seen on camera with a crossbar. Investigators say they received surveillance footage of a man carrying a crossbow with a scope last week. Officers were able to identify him and then make an arrest outside of a downtown business Friday night. Police say they also searched him and seized suspected crystal meth, but couldn't recover the crossbow. A 37-year-old from Guelph has been charged and is due in court July 17th. U.S. President Donald Trump today is discussing the new peace agreement with Iran. The memorandum of understanding extends the shaky ceasefire for 2 months and opens the Strait of Hormuz. Trump, in France for the G7 summit, spoke about the agreement.
1: The deal's all signed, and the strait is already partially opened. As you know, they're doing a little hunting for a couple of mines that they've already found, but it's essentially ships are starting to go out now. On Friday, it'll be completely opened.
0: And federal officials are warning progress is fragile despite a decrease in opioid-related deaths last year in Canada. Health officials say the national rate of toxicity deaths was down by 23% in 2025 due to factors including naloxone distribution and changes to the drug supply. The government recorded over 5,600 apparent opioid-related deaths last year, an average of 15 lives lost each day. The number of opioid-related deaths in Canada was still higher in 2025 than a decade ago when the public drug crisis emerged. And checking your forecast, sunny skies today and a high of 19, partly cloudy tonight, getting down to a low of 12. And tomorrow we could see thunder and lightning roll through with a high of 22. Right now it's 16 degrees. I'm Mike Hodges. Your news next at 3 o'clock on Guelph's News Leader, 1460. 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

0: It's 17 degrees at 3 o'clock. Good afternoon, I'm Mike Hodges. Here's what's making news this hour. A GoFundMe campaign has been launched after five children from an Elmira family were killed in a weekend crash northwest of Guelph. The fundraising goal has been updated to $250,000 after more than $125,000 has been raised for the Dirksen family so far. The campaign's original goal was to generate $120,000. On Friday, OPP say a van carrying 10 people collided with an SUV in Mapleton Township. Police say the children who were killed range between the ages of 4 and 12. Six people are still in hospital as of yesterday. Investigators say among the injured include an infant, the children's parents, and grandparents. Regional police say one person is fighting for their life in hospital after a serious two-vehicle collision in North Dumfries Township. In a post on X at around 10:30 this morning, police said the crash occurred in the area of Clyde Road and Clyde Bank Drive. The road has been closed as officers investigate the cause of the collision. Drivers are being told to avoid the area. Prime Minister Mark Carney has arrived in France for the G7 summit. He'll meet with French President Emmanuel Macron today in Paris and is also expected to meet with the presidents of the European Council and European Commission. Carney says Canada stands ready to help restore shipping in the Strait of Hormuz if an announced breakthrough in talks between Iran and the U.S. comes to fruition. U.S. President Donald Trump announced the deal yesterday before later saying the strait wouldn't reopen until Friday when the deal is officially signed. And a soccer fan near BC Place in Vancouver got an unexpected close-up with Canadian star Alphonso Davies this weekend, but didn't seem to know it. Davies posted a Snapchat video to social media showing himself approaching a supporter who was wearing his Canada jersey on Saturday. He was met with a puzzled look instead of recognition. Davies is recovering from a hamstring injury and has yet to play at the World Cup, where FIFA next plays Qatar on Thursday. And turning to your forecast, we're still seeing plenty of sunshine out there. Temperatures climbing to a high of 19. Gray skies expected tonight, getting down to a low of 12. And we could see thunder and lightning roll through tomorrow, reaching a high of 22. Right now it's 17 degrees. I'm Mike Hodges. Your news next at 4 o'clock on Guelph's News Leader 1460 CJOY.
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0: On the westbound 401, more volume now. Jamestown Parkway through Highway 25. Still a little slow northbound on the 6 South approaching the 401. On Highway 24 through Cambridge, it's slowest at Dundas. And westbound Highway 8 slows approaching the 78. Princess Margaret Cottage Lottery VIP deadline is this Friday. 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I'm Adil Lakhani. The CJOY Traffic Watch continues.
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your cigarette break. 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And isn't it ironic?

0: It's slow now on the westbound 401 James Snow Parkway to well past Highway 25. More volume delays approaching Highway 8. Westbound on Highway 8, slow past Fairway to the 78. Highway 7 slow both ways at Shantz Station Road. And today, lanes are reduced on Bleams Road between Trussler and Commonwealth for road reconstruction. 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I'm Adil Lakhani. The CJOY Traffic Watch continues.
1: A beloved 75-year-old man washing up, getting ready for bed, is brutally beaten and killed. Despite an exhaustive investigation, the killer avoids arrest and then strikes again. I'm Global News crime reporter Nancy Hickst. 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

0: It's 18 degrees at 4 o'clock. Good afternoon. I'm Mike Hodges. Here's what's making news this hour. Regional police say one person has died following a two-vehicle collision in North Dumfries today. Shortly after 10 a.m., police say emergency services responded to reports of a serious crash in the area of Clyde Road and Clyde Bank Drive. They say the crash involved a vehicle and a lawn tractor. A 51-year-old from North Dumfries riding the lawn tractor was pronounced dead at the scene. A 16-year-old girl from Cambridge was behind the wheel of the car, but police say she wasn't injured. The roads remain closed. Donations continue to pour in for an Elmira family after five members died following a weekend less than an hour from Guelph. Since the launch of a GoFundMe campaign, more than $125,000 has been raised for the Dirksen family, surpassing an original fundraising goal of $120,000. It's now attempting to raise $250,000 in total. OPP say a van was carrying 10 people when it collided with an SUV in Mapleton Township on Friday. Five children were killed, ranging between 4 and 12 years old. Six people remain in hospital as of yesterday, including an infant. Canada's ambassador to the United States says it's all going to be okay, with the renewal date for the North American Trade Pact just a few weeks away. Ambassador Mark Wiseman is speaking to a business audience at the Canadian Club Toronto today. He kicked off his fireside chat by trying to lower the temperature around the Canada-US-Mexico agreement, better known as CUSMA, which enters a renewal period starting July 1st. Wiseman told the crowd to take a deep breath. And remember, the current agreement is set to end not in 2 weeks, but in 10 years. And the decision now in front of the three parties to the deal is whether to extend that expiration to 2042. U.S. President Donald Trump has openly mused about walking away from the deal he negotiated in his first term, but Wiseman noted that the U.S. could have triggered the six-month exit clause at any point, not just after the July 1st date. And a soccer fan near BC Place in Vancouver got an unexpected close-up with Canadian star Alphonso Davies this weekend, but didn't seem to know it. Davies posted a Snapchat video to social media showing himself approaching a supporter who was wearing his Canada jersey on Saturday. He was met with a puzzled look instead of recognition. Davies is recovering from a hamstring injury and has yet to play at the FIFA World Cup, where Canada next plays Qatar on Thursday. And checking your forecast, it remains sunny out there, along with a high of 18. Tonight, we'll see it become partly cloudy with a low of 11, and wet weather potentially tomorrow, including a risk of a thunderstorm, and a high of 22. Right now, it's 18 degrees. I'm Mike Hodges. 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

0: On the 401 westbound, volume delays, James Snow Parkway to past Highway 25, again through Townline Road, and approaching Highway 8. Westbound Highway 8 now slows approaching Fairway to the 78. Southbound on the 85, the delays start approaching University through to Lancaster, and Highway 7 slow in either direction at Shand Station Road. 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I'm Adil Lakhani. The CJOY Traffic Watch continues.
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0: On the eastbound 401, volume delays through the 6s. Westbound, it's slow. James Snow Parkway through Highway 25. And again, from Hespler to Highway 8. Westbound on Highway 8 delays Fairway to the 78. Reports now of a collision northbound on the 85 at Lancaster. It is slow from Victoria. And in town, a collision reported on Water Street just south of Weber. Princess Margaret Cottage Lottery VIP deadline this Friday. 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I'm Adil Lakhani. The CJOY Traffic Watch continues.
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0: It's 19 degrees at 5 o'clock. Good afternoon, I'm Mike Hodges. Here's what's making news this hour. Another collision has turned fatal for the second time in 3 days. Regional police have closed off a road in North Dumfries Township as they continue to investigate the cause of a fatal collision involving a lawn tractor and a car. Say a 51-year-old North Dumfries man operating the tractor was pronounced dead on scene. A 16-year-old girl from Cambridge who was behind the wheel of the vehicle sustained no physical injuries. A GoFundMe campaign has been launched after 5 children from an Elmira family were killed in a weekend crash northwest of Guelph. The fundraising goal has been updated to $250,000 after more than $125,000 has been raised for the Dirksen family so far. The campaign's original goal was to generate $120,000. On Friday, OPP say a van carrying 10 people collided with an SUV in Mapleton Township. Police say the children who were killed range between the ages of 4 and 12. 6 people are still in hospital as of yesterday. Investigators say among the injured include an infant, the children's parents, and grandparents. Canada's ambassador to the United States is trying to reassure the country's anxieties over the fast-approaching CUSMA renewal deadline. Mark Wiseman has told a Toronto business audience the current agreement will not end in 2 weeks, but in 10 years. He urged the crowd to take a deep breath and remember the decision now for Canada, the U.S., and Mexico is whether to extend that expiration to 2042. Wiseman says even if CUSMA is not on the chopping block, Canada does urgently need to resolve U.S. President Donald Trump's tariffs on steel, aluminum, and autos. And the airspace over Vancouver will be under restrictions during FIFA World Cup games due to the possibility of NORAD aircraft operating for safety and security reasons. Canadian Armed Forces say the restrictions over Vancouver's inner city, including BC Place Stadium, will be in place from 3 hours before game time to 3 hours after the game ends. CRC Planes President Jared Williams says operators did not receive advance notice of the restrictions. He also says they're worried that restrictions may be expanded to prevent takeoffs and landings at Vancouver's harbourfront eventually.
1: You know, our priority is always safety and safety and security, so we certainly will abide by any of the recommendations, but we hope that they consult with the operators before doing anything further beyond this.
0: Williams says his company operates up to 20 tour flights daily over Vancouver, and the new restriction means many customers had to be rescheduled, leading to some financial impact for the operator. And checking your sports, at the FIFA World Cup in group stage action today, Cape Verde held Spain to a 0-0 draw earlier. Right now, Belgium and Egypt are tied at 1 in the second half. Later, Uruguay meets Saudi Arabia and New Zealand play Iran in the nightcap. Canada will face Qatar on Thursday in Vancouver. Sticking with the World Cup, FIFA's discrimination monitor at the tournament calls for a video review official to be removed for appearing to make a hand gesture resembling a white supremacist sign. Sean Evans from Australia made an okay gesture similar to a designated hate symbol when the official broadcast of Germany's opening game against Curaçao cut to the team of video review analysts. And in the MLB, the Blue Jays have the day off today before preparing to play Boston tomorrow in a 3-game series. And checking your forecast, it remains sunny out there. And later on, we can expect gray skies to arrive with a low of 11. Possible thunderstorms tomorrow, high of 22, and they could continue into the evening with a low of 13. Right now it's 19 degrees. I'm Mike Hodges. Your news next at 6 o'clock on Guelph's News Leader 1460, CJOY.
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0: On the 401 westbound volume delays, James Snow Parkway through Highway 25 and again past Guelph Line on and off through the sixes. Once more approaching Highway 8, Highway 8 slow going, approaching Fairway to the 78. Earlier trouble northbound on the 85 at Lancaster appears to have cleared, still slow from Victoria through Lancaster, and a collision reported in a town on Ottawa Street east of Trussler. When kids play, they win. 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I'm Adil Lakhani. The CJOY Traffic Watch continues.
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0: On the westbound 401, a volume delays Jamestown Parkway through Highway 25 from Guelph Line on and off through the 6s and approaching Highway 8. Still slow westbound on Highway 8 from Fairway to the 78. A little better southbound on the 85, still delays approaching University south to Lancaster, and reports of a collision at the Fisher Holman and Bleams roundabout. Delays through the roundabout. 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I'm Adil Lakhani. The CJOY Traffic Watch continues.
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0: forward to me.
1: It's 19 degrees at 6 o'clock. Good evening, I'm Mike Hodges. Here's what's making news this hour. Regional police say one person has died following a two-vehicle collision in North Dumfries today. Shortly after 10 a.m., police say emergency services responded to reports of a serious crash in the area of Clyde Road and Clyde Bank Drive. They say the crash involved a vehicle and a lawn tractor. A 51-year-old from North Dumfries riding the lawn tractor was pronounced dead at the scene. A 16-year-old girl from Cambridge was behind the wheel of the car, but police say she wasn't injured. The roads remain closed. Donations continue to pour in for an Elmira family after five members died following a weekend less than an hour from Guelph. Since the launch of a GoFundMe campaign, over $150,000 has been raised for the Dirksen family, surpassing an original fundraising goal of $120,000. The campaign now attempts to raise $250,000 overall. OPP say a van was carrying 10 people when it collided with an SUV in Mapleton Township on Friday. Five children were killed, ranging between 4 and 12 years old. Six people remain in hospital as of yesterday, including an infant. Prime Minister Mark Carney says Canada is ready to help restore shipping in the Strait of Hormuz. U.S. President Donald Trump has said he's authorized an end to the U.S. blockade, but later said the strait would not open until the deal is officially signed on Friday. Prime Minister has arrived for the G7 Leaders Summit in the French Alps. Carney says he'll get a chance at the summit to see what Canada and other countries can do to help reinforce the reported deal. Canada's ambassador to the United States says it's all going to be okay, with the renewal date for the North American Trade Pact just a few weeks away. Ambassador Mark Wiseman was speaking to a business audience at the Canadian Club in Toronto today. He kicked off his fireside chat by trying to lower the temperature around the Canada-US-Mexico agreement, better known as CUSMA, which enters a renewal period starting July 1st. Wiseman told the crowd to take a deep breath. And remember, the current agreement is set to end not in 2 weeks, but in 10 years. U.S. President Donald Trump has openly mused about walking away from the deal he negotiated in his first term, but Wiseman noted that the U.S. could have triggered the six-month exit clause at any point, not just after the July 1st date. And military authorities are shutting down airspace over Vancouver during the city's next six FIFA World Cup games. Canadian Armed Forces says it's because NORAD aircraft may be airborne during game times. The president of tour company Sea Air Seaplanes says the restrictions were a surprise to him when he was told about them today. He says the company had tour planes flying over Vancouver during the city's first World Cup match on Saturday, but will follow the restrictions. And checking out your sports, at the FIFA World Cup, two of the world's soccer giants were held to draws this afternoon. In Group G, Belgium and Egypt tied 1-1. Earlier, Cape Verde and Spain drew 0-0 to open Group H. Later, Uruguay will play Saudi Arabia to close out Group H, and New Zealand will take on Iran in Group G. And sticking with the World Cup, Canada's captain Alphonso Davies continues to work his way back from a hamstring injury as the national team prepare for their second FIFA World Cup game. The star left back warmed up with his teammates today, but remains in return to play protocols and wasn't expected to take part in the full training session. Canada will play Qatar on Thursday in Vancouver. And turning to your forecast as we make our way into the evening, it's still sunny out there. Later on, we'll see gray skies arrive, dropping to a low of 11. Possible thunderstorms tomorrow, high of 22. And thunder and lightning could hang around that evening, getting down to a low of 13. Right now it's 19 degrees. I'm Mike Hodges on Guelph's News Leader 1460 CJOY.
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0: On the 401, a westbound at Guelph line, reports of a collision, heavy delays now from James Snow Parkway. It's also a little slow eastbound on the 401 approaching Guelph line as people stop to take a look. Another collision reported westbound on Highway 8 just before the 78. As a result, it's slow past Fairway to the 78. 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I'm Audra Lakhani. The CJOY Traffic Watch continues.
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0: On the westbound 401 at Guelph Line, an earlier collision has things now backed up from Highway 25. It's also a little slow eastbound on the 401 approaching Guelph Line as a result. On the 124, a collision reported at Wellington Road 32 still causing a slowdown. And in town, a crash reported on Weber south of University causing delays. Tackling a big backyard project this spring, find great savings on everything you need during the deck and fence event at Home Hardware on now till June 17th. I'm Adil Lakhani. The CJOY Traffic Watch continues.
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